to caller number 25. I give you two things. You tell me which one came first. Pretty straightforward and easy. Call now if you want to play, especially if you want tickets to Six Flags Magic Mountain. Right now at Seether with Amy Lee of Evanescence. 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

0: 96.7 KCAL Rocks. Playing a game. My name is John DeSantis. We normally do this stuff at happy hour, which is after Daryl, but filling in for Daryl today. 909-431-4967, the KCAL hotline number. What's your name?
1: This is Jesse Ham.
0: Where are you calling from, man?
1: San Bernardino.
0: The game today is called What Came First? I'll give you two things. You tell me which one came first. Get them all right. You're off to Six Flags Magic Mountain.
1: Yes, sir.
0: All right, here we go. Number one, what came first? The first space shuttle flight or the Apple I computer?
1: The space shuttle flight.
0: Number two, Teletubbies or the Wiggles?
1: The Teletubbies.
0: Number three, the first Jonas Brothers album or the Janet Jackson Super Bowl wardrobe malfunction?
1: The Jonas Brothers.
0: And number four, the Tamagotchi digital pet or eBay?
1: The Tamagotchi pet thing.
0: All right, dude, I don't have any good news for you. You got one right.
1: Oh, snap.
0: I know. But you know what? Thank you for trying. You rock.
1: All right, man, you rock.
0: 909-431-4967. You need all four right in order to win tickets to Six Flags Magic Mountain. 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
1: 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I will say, a little more competition here in the afternoon. There's only seven people listening at night. Who's this?
2: My name's Michelle.
1: Where are you calling from today?
2: San Bernardino, California.
1: First of all, thank you for letting me know that San Bernardino was in California. Secondly, we're playing a game called What Came First? I'll give you two things. You have to tell me which one came first. Get them all right, you're going to grab a pair of tickets to Six Flags Magic Mountain.
2: Okay.
1: All right, here we go. Number one, what came first? The first space shuttle flight or the Apple I computer?
2: A space shuttle flight.
1: Number two, the Teletubbies or the Wiggles?
2: Teletubbies.
1: Number three, the first Jonas Brothers album or the Janet Jackson Super Bowl wardrobe malfunction?
2: Janet Jackson.
1: And number four, the Tamagotchi digital pet or eBay?
2: The digital pet.
1: Two out of four.
2: Okay. All right.
1: Thank you for trying.
2: All right. You rock.
1: You rock. Get all four right, you're going to grab a pair of tickets to Six Flags Magic Mountain. 96.7 KCAL Rocks.

0: 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What is your name?
1: Hi, my name is Jenna.
0: Where are you calling from today?
1: San Bernardino.
0: We're playing a game called What Came First? I will give you two things. You tell me which one came first. Get them all right. Two tickets to Six Flags Magic Mountain will be yours.
1: All right.
0: All right, here we go. Number one, what came first? The first space shuttle flight or the Apple I computer?
1: I'd say the first space shuttle flight.
0: Number two, the Teletubbies or the Wiggles?
1: Teletubbies.
0: Number three, the first Jonas Brothers album or the Janet Jackson Super Bowl wardrobe malfunction?
1: Jonas Brothers.
0: And number four, the Tamagotchi digital pet or eBay?
1: Tamagotchi.
0: You got one right. Oh. Thanks for trying.
1: Thank you.
0: 909-431-4967. You need them all right to pick your prize, and we have moved in the wrong direction. Two tickets for Six Flags Magic Mountain, the thrill capital of the world, will be yours. What came first? 96.7 KCAL Rocks.

0: 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Who are you?
1: Miho from IE.
0: Miho, we are playing the game, What Came First? I give you two things. You tell me which one came first. You get them all right, you're going to grab tickets for Magic Mountain.
1: Oh, yeah, let's do it.
0: All right, here we go. Number one, what came first? The first space shuttle flight or the Apple I computer?
1: Space shuttle flight.
0: Number two, the Teletubbies or the Wiggles?
1: The Wiggles.
0: Number three, the first Jonas Brothers album or the Janet Jackson Super Bowl wardrobe malfunction?
1: Janet Jackson.
0: And number four, the Tamagotchi digital pet or eBay?
1: eBay.
0: Two out of four correct. Thanks for trying, man. Can somebody get them all right? If you can, you're going to grab tickets for Six Flags Magic Mountain. What came first? 96.7 KCAL Rocks.

0: 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Green Day coming out with a movie, Nimrod. They just dropped a single. We played that the other night. It's kind of cool. But right now, trying to find a winner. 909-431-4967. Who's this?
1: Mikey.
0: Hey, Mikey, where are you calling from, bro?
1: Riverside.
0: The game is called What Came First? I give you two things. You tell me which one came first. Get them all right. You're off to Magic Mountain.
1: 10-4.
0: All right, here we go. Number one, what came first? The first space shuttle flight or the Apple I computer?
1: The Apple I computer.
0: Number two, Teletubbies or the Wiggles?
1: Teletubbies.
0: Number three, the first Jonas Brothers album or the Janet Jackson Super Bowl wardrobe malfunction?
1: Wardrobe malfunction.
0: And number four, the Tamagotchi digital pet or eBay?
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0: My friend, you know your stuff. 4-4-4, this game is over!
1: Woo!
0: Excellent job, man. And you went at it with confidence.
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Well, that is going to do it for my fill-in shift. 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Coming up next, you got Raz taking you into the evening. 96.7 KCAL Rocks.

0: I love the production on that song, man. It spent 8 weeks at number one, Pearl Jam, Daughter, rocking the 90s to now. Raz in for John, who was in for Daryl, and we got a lot of fun coming up tonight. Coming up this evening, I will have your shot at tickets to Magic Mountain. That's going to happen next hour. And then in the 9 o'clock hour, I'll have a chance for you to see Turnstile from 96.7. 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

It's Limp Bizkit for Riverside. Raz in for John this evening. Getting some great phone calls already. We've got Jake streaming us on his smart speaker in Canyon Lake and wanted some Smashing Pumpkins. 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

It's Chevelle for Riverside, Raz in for John. I've got a movie suggestion for you. It's called In the Gray with Jake Gyllenhaal and Henry Cavill. It got a 49% on Rotten Tomatoes. It definitely deserves higher than that. Not a lot higher, but definitely higher. Check it out. It's called In the Gray. 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

0: So he said that he covered the classic Depeche Mode song because if he had to write a song, those lyrics were exactly what he would say. Marilyn Manson, rocking the Empire. 96.7 KCAL rocks. The KCAL crew is going to be out on the streets this weekend, and you can join in on the fun and grab your chance at some cool prizes, including tickets to Knott's Berry Farm Saturday. My buddy John DeSantis and the crew are going to be out at the city of Colton for their 139th birthday party. Happy birthday to the city of Colton. They're going to be at Chavez Park from 3 p.m. to 5 p.m. on Saturday. Then on Sunday, Patrick and the crew are going to be out at Flights Bar and Eats in Moreno Valley from noon to 2 for their first anniversary celebration. It's at 12930 Day Street. It's just north of Eucalyptus.
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It's 311, Rockin' the Empire, 96.7 KCAL Rock. So this guy's going to be at Honda Center in September. It's Danzig. Crank this one up if you're driving, man. 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

0: So Billboard magazine ranked that one the 59th biggest hit in the modern rock charts history. 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We want to send you to all of them, and man, have we got you hooked up. 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I actually will have some of these coming up later on this hour. Plus, we've got your tickets to catch a great show at the Honda Center in Anaheim when Danzig returns to Rock SoCal September 26th. 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

Ah, yes. 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Raz in for John. These guys are one of the successes from Milwaukee, Wisconsin. It's Violent Femme.

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0: 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Yellow Ledbetter, rocking the 90s to now, 96.7 KCAL Rocks. Raz in for John DeSantis, who I will mention here in just a second. 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The Humane Society of San Bernardino Valley is hosting a golf tournament at Top Golf in Ontario this coming Saturday, the 11th, and you can register right now, and all the details are up on the KCAL community page. 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It's also this Saturday, July 11th, from 3 to 9. And there's a bunch of other ways that you can get involved in the IE or just take the family out and have some fun. 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

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And we've got you hooked up. I've got two tickets to Six Flags Magic Mountain right now. I'm going to give them to caller number 25 on the KCAL hotline. It's 909-431-4967. KCAL rocks. Good luck.

0: She's had it up to there. It's No Doubt rocking the 90s to now. 96.7 KCAL Rocks. Raz for your Sunday, or not your Sunday, for your Thursday. I'm so used to working weekends, man. This is what happens when you get out of your normal routine. I've got Rob Briseño of Cala Mesa on the line. Rob, how's your night going?
1: It was a busy day today, but I got through it.
0: Hey, that's the key, man. We just got to survive to the end of each day and win things periodically, too. Dude, you are caller number 25.
1: Shut the front door.
0: You've won two tickets to Six Flags Magic Mountain, and there is a flash sale on a two-park, two-day ticket for just $55. 2 days of fun at Magic Mountain and Hurricane Harbor, LA, and you can enjoy 2 days of fun your way with a multi-park ticket. 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You are in. Congrats, buddy. You rock.
1: Hell yeah. KCAL rock, bro. Thank you.

0: Mandatory Metallica at his interview coming up this Saturday. You need to be here for. He's going to check in with the Corrosion of Conformity singer and guitarist Pepper Keenan ahead of the show that they've got at Glasshouse in Pomona Sunday night. 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

0: So it's a band from Melbourne, Australia. I'm not going to do the accent. No, Melbourne, Australia. It's Jet rocking the 90s to now. 96.7 KCAL Rocks, Raz in for John DeSantis. And have you been up to the KCAL website recently? 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And there are some things you can only get in KCAL Nation. Up for grabs right now. We've got four packs of tickets to Knott's Berry Farm to enjoy Knott's Summer Nights and Ghost Town Alive. You can also rock out with the Australian Pink Floyd band at, Australian Pink Floyd at Fantasy Springs Resort and Casino. That's going to be Friday, August 14th. And the legendary band Journey is going to be at Crypto.com Arena Saturday, September 12th. 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

0: It's Offspring rocking the 90s to now. 96.7 KCAL Rocks. Raz for your Thursday night in for John DeSantis. And I got to tell you, man, if you are not tuning in Monday through Friday, I mean every single weekday at 10 a.m., you're missing something. 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And then she dives into the Nooner. 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

0: So the vocalist of the band, Jonathan Davis, said that that one rails against the music industry and about how he feels like a prostitute. It's Freak on a Leash with Korn, rocking the 90s to now. 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

Rocking the 90s to now with 3 days grace, 96.7 KCAL Rocks. Razin for John DeSantis. And all right, let's do this. Turnstile will be at the Observatory Festival Grounds on October 18th. And we've got you hooked up. I've got two tickets right now to see Turnstile. Caller 25 is going to get them on the KCAL hotline. It's 909-431-4967. 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

0: told me it was a diet.
1: We were all drunk at the time. So the band were apparently fans of Monty Python. So for that album, Dark Side of the Moon, some of the profits were actually invested into Monty Python and the Holy Grail, which, if you don't know the story, they had some funding issues. George Harrison actually helped fund that, too. I think Zeppelin did, too. It was a really, really crazy story. So I've got Nolani Jordan of Ontario on the line. Nolani, how's your night going?
2: It's good. It's my Friday. I just got off work.
1: Oh, you don't have to work tomorrow?
2: No.
1: You might want to celebrate tonight, then.
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1: You are caller number 25.
2: Oh, my God.
1: You've got two tickets to see Turnstile October 18th at the Observatory Festival Grounds. 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Congrats. You rock.
2: Oh, my God. 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

0: win. Sang T just won $156,419. You could be next.
1: Three.
0: The biggest soccer watch party of the year is at Sideline Sports Bar, the 19th. 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
1: And the number two.
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So that was their first new music in 5 years. It's Breaking Benjamin, Awake, Rockin' the 90s to now. 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

It's Damage Inc. kicking off Mandatory Metallica. It's one from Master of Puppets, the final album with Cliff Burton on bass. And the bass chords at the start of that one were based on part of Bach's song, Come Sweet Death. Next up, it's one that wasn't even meant to be released. Hetfield wasn't even going to show this to the band or present it to the band. But once Lars heard it, they considered it for the album. It's Mandatory Metallica. Nothing else matters. 96.7. 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

0: 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From the 72 Seasons album, it's one that I don't think has ever been played live. 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
1: Fun, okay.
0: But also learn a new term called type 2 fun. Do you want to learn what type 2 fun is?
1: Yeah, please tell me what type 2 fun is. I'm a little scared to hear this one.
0: It's actually really relatable. It's where you have fond memories of something that was actually miserable when it was happening. Can you think of any time where you were like, at the time, like, ugh. Now looking back, you're like, dude.
1: Yeah.
0: That was actually the time of my life a little bit, you know?
1: Yeah, it made it very memorable.
0: For me... And I definitely get a reminder because I'm watching my 15-year-old son, Kyle, at football practice. Mm-hmm. You forget how much you had to run and how hard that was. And watching him run, I mean, I called my brother right away like, you'd think you'd never forget because it was miserable at the time.
1: Right.
0: I mean, awful. Where you thought about quitting, you didn't want to let anybody know. But you thought about it because you're like, God, this is really tough.
1: Yeah.
0: Now looking back. It was great,
1: yeah,
0: it was I think.
1: Best experience of your life.
0: Of course. Sometimes people are thinking about like a marathon or a moving day. Even something embarrassing that was horrible in the moment has turned into a great story. That happens all the time. That is called type 2 fun. Isn't exactly enjoyable in the moment, but you forget a lot of the bad stuff, I think, is what happens too.
1: Right, you do. And then you look back at it and you're kind of like, you know what? That was actually kind of funny, you know, and... You suddenly see a different perspective on it because now you're already through it. And then you look back, you're like, wow, I made a big deal out of something that really wasn't that big of a deal.
0: You're glad you did it, you know?
1: Yeah, typically.
0: That's why I'm trying to talk to, you know, my children and to any young people out there. Do as much as you can. You will be happy you did, especially in high school or any of that stuff. Do what you're able to do because as you get older... You're not as able to do all that stuff.
1: Yeah. I mean, a lot of times these incidents come with travel. Like, I just thought about when I traveled back to Greece for the first time.
0: Yeah.
1: That was a long flight. And that flight of sitting in just coach, being crammed, I'm not joking, for 19 hours.
0: It's hard.
1: It is hard. And I hated it when I did it.
0: Yeah.
1: And I was like, oh, I don't know if I'd ever do this again.
0: Right. It's kind of like that thing, listen.
1: Yes.
0: Anything worthwhile.
1: It was miserable then.
0: Yeah.
1: But now I look back and I'm like, it was the best experience ever when I got to go to Greece and stay 2 weeks there and just travel around the country.
0: It's going
1: to
0: be hard.
1: Yeah.
0: Is what I'm getting to.
1: Sometimes things are just hard.
0: So young people out there, or really anyone, anytime you're halfway through something that's really hard and you're wondering, why the hell am I doing this? Just remember. You're making your favorite memory right now.
2: I think you're all f***ing in the head. We're 10 hours from the f***ing fun park and you want to bail out. Well, I'll tell you something. This is no longer a vacation. It's a quest. It's a quest for fun. I'm going to have fun and you're going to have fun. We're all going to have so much f***ing fun we'll need plastic surgery to remove our goddamn smiles. You'll be whistling Symphony Doodah out of your assholes. I got to be crazy. I'm on a pilgrimage to see a moose. Praise Marty Moose! Holy
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0: You know me, always looking for a gig for you. Jeopardy is hiring a clue writer. Haven't you been like me, man? Yelling answers at the TV during game shows. My mother used to love Jeopardy. I remember that growing up. A lot of it's over my head. But then my wife, she loves watching Jeopardy as well. And anytime there's cars or music and movies on, she's like, Patrick, get in here. Dude, this gig pays between $132,000 and $178,000 a year. That's right. You could be the next Jeopardy clue writer. The job could be pretty tricky, though, getting it. First, you have to pass some tough online trivia tests that all contestants take. Then you'll have to write your own clues covering everything from history and science to pop culture. Then you'll have to create final Jeopardy questions and back up your research. The writing team is actually really tiny. There's only about 10 people. Makes this a pretty rare job. One of the rarest in TV. Which means a super nerd is about to be the happiest person in America.
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1: 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A lot of it's over my head. 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
2: Hey, it's Daryl. 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No broken bones. Mike got her $195,000. 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Mike and Ronnie got him $340,000. Or James from San Bernardino. No broken bones. No fractures. Mike got him $1.2 million for his injuries. 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
2: 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Oh, it has now grown to 3,500 because they've moved the city limits to include the prison. 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
1: Fun, okay.
0: But also learn a new term called type 2 fun. Do you want to learn what type 2 fun is?
1: Yeah, please tell me what type 2 fun is. I'm a little scared to hear this one.
0: It's actually really relatable. It's where you have fond memories of something that was actually miserable when it was happening. Can you think of any time where you were like at the time, like, ugh. Now looking back, you're like, dude.
1: Yeah.
0: That was actually the time of my life a little bit, you know?
1: Yeah, it made it very memorable.
0: For me... And I definitely get a reminder because I'm watching my 15-year-old son, Kyle, at football practice. Mm-hmm. You forget how much you had to run and how hard that was. And watching him run, I mean, I called my brother right away, like, you'd think you'd never forget because it was miserable at the time.
1: Right.
0: I mean, awful. Where you thought about quitting, you didn't want to let anybody know. But you thought about it because you're like, God, this is really tough.
1: Yeah.
0: Now looking back. It was great.
1: Yeah,
0: I think
1: best experience of your life.
0: Of course, sometimes people are thinking about like a marathon or a moving day. Even something embarrassing that was horrible in the moment has turned into a great story. That happens all the time. That is called type 2 fun. Isn't exactly enjoyable in the moment, but you forget a lot of the bad stuff. I think is what happens too.
1: Right, you do, and then you look back at it, and you're kind of like, you know what, that was actually kind of funny, you know, and. You suddenly see a different perspective on it because now you're already through it. And then you look back, you're like, wow, I made a big deal out of something that really wasn't that big of a deal.
0: You're glad you did it, you know?
1: Yeah, typically.
0: That's why I'm trying to talk to, you know, my children and to any young people out there. Do as much as you can. You will be happy you did, especially in high school or any of that stuff. Do what you're able to do because as you get older... You're not as able to do all that stuff.
1: Yeah. I mean, a lot of times these incidents come with travel. Like, I just thought about when I traveled back to Greece for the first time.
0: Yeah.
1: That was a long flight. And that flight of sitting in just coach, being crammed, I'm not joking, for 19 hours.
0: It's hard.
1: It is hard. And I hated it when I did it.
0: Yeah.
1: And I was like, oh, I don't know if I'd ever do this again.
0: Right. It's kind of like that thing, listen.
1: Yes.
0: Anything worthwhile.
1: It was miserable then.
0: Yeah.
1: But now I look back and I'm like, it was the best experience ever when I got to go to Greece and stay 2 weeks there and just travel around the country.
0: It's going
1: to
0: be hard.
1: Yeah.
0: Is what I'm getting
1: Sometimes
0: to.
1: Sometimes things are just hard.
0: So young people out there, or really anyone, anytime you're halfway through something that's really hard and you're wondering, why the hell am I doing this? Just remember. You're making your favorite memory right now.
2: I think you're all f***ing in the head. We're 10 hours from the f***ing fun park and you want to bail out. Well, I'll tell you something. This is no longer a vacation. It's a quest. It's a quest for fun. I'm going to have fun and you're going to have fun. We're all going to have so much f***ing fun we'll need plastic surgery to remove our goddamn smiles. You'll be whistling Symphony Doodah out of your assholes. I got to be crazy. I'm on a pilgrimage to see a moose. Praise Marty Moose! Holy
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1: 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If you get three of them right, you win. 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

0: You know me, always looking for a gig for you. Jeopardy is hiring a clue writer. Haven't you been like me, man? Yelling answers at the TV during game shows. My mother used to love Jeopardy. I remember that growing up. A lot of it's over my head. But then my wife, she loves watching Jeopardy as well. And anytime there's cars or music and movies on, she's like, Patrick, get in here. Dude, this gig pays between $132,000 and $178,000 a year. That's right. You could be the next Jeopardy clue writer. The job could be pretty tricky, though, getting it. First, you have to pass some tough online trivia tests that all contestants take. Then you'll have to write your own clues covering everything from history and science to pop culture. Then you'll have to create final Jeopardy questions and back up your research. The writing team is actually really tiny. There's only about 10 people. Makes this a pretty rare job. One of the rarest in TV. Which means a super nerd is about to be the happiest person in America.
1: Mr. Reynolds has apparently changed his name to Turd Ferguson.
2: That's right. Turd Ferguson. It's a funny name.
1: Great.
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1: Tinder is rolling out a new AI feature called Camera Roll Scan, which asks users for access to their full photo library. Naturally, some people think it crosses a line. Yeah. But if you're giving it up, if you're dumb enough to give someone access to all your photos, Tinder claims privacy is the top priority. We won't show anybody else. 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
4: Well, good morning to you. It is Patrick, bright and early on your Friday. Look at you. You made it. My goodness. Congratulations. Just about into the weekend. How hot is it going to be? I'll have all that for you, what your weekend's going to look like, how warm. The heat advisory is still in effect all the way through today, but you're in the comedy corner. Let's do a little bit of laughing. I'd like to block off a minute for you guys to squeeze a laugh into your day, laughter being the best form of medicine. Let's laugh with Louis C.K. about waking up.
13: I was on an airplane recently, and I fell asleep on the plane. I don't like falling asleep on a plane because I don't like waking up on a plane. You know, I don't like waking up. I hate it. I hate waking up. It's the worst feeling known. I have to do it today. You can't skip a day. It's so unfair that every day starts with just... But waking up on a plane is much worse because it's such a shock. Because you were just in a dream. You were in a subconscious state. And now you're in public. You go from the deep part of yourself unknown to you to there's a guy right here. And you're like, I can't be held responsible for what I dream. I'm not a good guy in my dreams. I'm not. How many dreams have you had where you wake up and you're like, I think I handled that pretty well in there?
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4: Coming up, I'll get you caught up on your late night jokes about National French Fry Day. Yep, some fry jokes. And your weather.

0: 96.7 KCAL Rocks. It is 65 degrees right now. 95 will be your high today. Then, of course, on your Saturday, 95 degrees. And then down to 93 degrees on your Sunday. The heat advisory is still in effect. It goes all the way through today until about 8 p.m. Then maybe a slight cool off. Still pretty darn warm, okay? Let's get you caught up on some late night jokes. It is National French Friday, so I found some late night jokes that fit it.
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0: All right, we got some issues going on out on some Friday traffic. 91 eastbound, we got an accident right there at the 215-60 interchange. Also, another accident. 15 northbound at Limonite. 60 westbound, though, is the big one, man. The SIG alert going down. Fire and vehicle brush fire going on right in between Diamond Bar and the 57 on the 60 westbound. So that's causing quite a backup. I know that's like leaving the IE, but the backup is bleeding on into the IE. If I'm missing anything, text me at 909-431-4967. It is 65 degrees right now. 95 degrees will be your high today. Coming up, passengers are suing airlines because they paid extra for window seats and got stuck staring at a wall.

0: Passengers are suing airlines because they paid extra for window seats and got stuck staring at a wall. Did you pay some extra for some window seats on an airplane and you expect to look out the window, right? Sit in an actual window seat. Well, now some passengers are suing United and Delta because they were charged up to $170 extra for so-called window seats and then had to sit and stare at a blank wall. Now, listen to United's argument, man. United argued that a window seat, quote-unquote, simply means a seat next to the side of the aircraft. What? And that it doesn't guarantee a window. I mean, if it's a window seat, doesn't that come with a window? But check this out. A federal judge, he just recently allowed the lawsuit to move forward, so the missing windows aren't a mistake either. Aircraft design and cabin layouts mean some rows simply can't have windows. Several airlines, including United, Delta, Alaska, JetBlue, and Ryanair, are all having some of these seats with no window. But since the lawsuit, United has updated its website to warn customers when a seat doesn't actually come with a view.
1: I want a case.
2: Jesus Christ, dude. We won. I won. Yeah, I'm the law, bitches. I'm a lawyer.
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0: Coming up, how about we talk some science? This Week in Science, carbon dioxide from cheese, mouth swabs that detect cancer, and the fastest spider in the world. You know it. Of course, it's your Nerd News.

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1: Adult cheat codes. In other words, what did you learn as you became an adult that really changed your life? That reminded me of something that I realized when my father passed away. One thing I didn't realize, I never really had a really major death like that.
2: Mm-hmm.
1: You know what I mean?
2: Right.
1: So it shredded me. And what I realized was a lot of the reasons I was upset was mostly selfish reasons. I wanted to do this, or I wanted to do that. You do come to an understanding. For me, it took a major death to realize it. I realized that, like, this isn't about me.
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0: Nerd Alert! It is time for your nerd news. Let's talk some science this week. Like carbon dioxide from cheese, mouth swabs that detect cancer, and the fastest spider in the world. Yeah, your nerd news. Scientists have developed a new process to capture carbon dioxide using waste products from cheese and tofu. They found a way to turn the leftover proteins into tiny porous beads that can absorb CO2 more efficiently. Now, the beads can release the captured carbon using way less energy than conventional methods and can be reused multiple times. They're hoping this could help reduce carbon emissions and food industry waste. And researchers have developed a painless mouth swab that detects oral cancer. Check this out. It works with a 95.5% accuracy rating, man. The test uses a small brush that collects cells in your mouth. You get results in less than an hour. The best part, you don't need a biopsy. Means it's cheaper and less invasive. That's cool. And scientists have identified the world's fastest spider after testing 258 species. It's the huntsman spider, and luckily it's only native to Australia. Haven't you always heard that about Australia? The worst snakes, spiders, they're all in Australia. Why is that? But it did reach speeds of 8 miles per hour faster than most humans.
1: Spider bit me, David.
2: What? Where? Where did it happen?
1: Bit me on my balls.
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0: We still got that SIG alert 60 westbound right in between Diamond Bar and the 57. I know that's leaving the IE, but the backup is affecting the IE. So if you're traveling on the 60, there is a SIG alert coming up. And it, the problem is in between Diamond Bar and the 57. The backup is quite extensive. A vehicle fire and brush fire happening. We also still have an earlier accident, 50 northbound at Limonite, and the 91 eastbound right at the 215-60 interchange. If I'm missing anything, 909-431-4967. Text me. 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
0: It is 66 degrees right now. 95 is going to be your high today. 95 the high on your Saturday. 94 the high on your Sunday. The heat advisory still in effect throughout today. Coming up, LA is getting the country's first luxury gas station, and people are calling it Woke Bucky's.

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0: LA is getting the country's first luxury gas station, and people are calling it Woke Buc-ee's. 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
0: Come on up is a little Catch My Riff on the way. All you got to do is identify what I'm playing on the acoustic guitar. If you can do that, you're headed to see Danzig. That's right, Danzig, rocking out at the Honda Center.

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that difficult? 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
11: All right, we still got some of these similar situations going on out there. Still have this SIG alert 60 westbound. This is in between the 57 and Diamond Bar. The two right lanes are closed. There's a vehicle brush fire going on. A big backup going almost all the way to Chino on the 60 westbound. A lot of other stuff is cleared up. Earlier accident 50 north at Limonite, but it looks like that is clearing out. So traffic isn't that bad except for that SIG alert right there, 60 westbound. in between the 57 and Diamond Bar. If I am missing anything, man, text me 909-431-4967. Let me know what I'm missing, and I'll let the folks know. Now listen, it's 67 degrees right now. Yes, kids, I said 67. Today's high will be 95. 95 on your high on Saturday. 94 the high on your Sunday.
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2: Bueno.

0: Let's see who knows this special riff. Hey, Cal, who's this?
1: How's it going? It's Fabian.
0: What's up, brother? What city are you from?
1: Rupa Valley.
0: Dude, what are you doing up so early, man?
1: Picking up some coffee on my way to work.
0: There you go, a little go-go juice. What do you do for work, Fabian?
1: Air conditioning, refrigeration.
0: Damn, we need it. Oh, it's hot.
1: Oh, yeah, busy right now.
0: Let's send you to see Danzig, man. Can you catch my riff? Kind of a specialized tune, dude.
1: I think that is Unsung by Helmet.
0: That is correct!
1: All right.
0: Yeah, you're headed to the Honda Center in September to see Danzig, dude. Who's going to be sticking the horns in the air with you?
1: Probably going to be taking my wife for this one.
0: A smart man he is, your AC guy, Fabian. Brother, have a great time. You rock!
1: Thank you. You rock.

0: hot dog champion in America. Just had one this past week at the Mariner game myself as I was in Seattle with my family. Seattle hot dog fans, rejoice. You are victorious. A taste test from the New York Times just crowned the Seattle dog the best regional hot dog in America. Now, I've had these because for years, the hot dog stands in Seattle outside the bars always had this dog ready to go. If you've never had one, it's got cream cheese in it. It's loaded with cream cheese, grilled onions, mustard. And then if you're feeling adventurous, of course, the jalapenos, you can do that stuff. But a celebrity chef, Jose Andres, he was there to judge the competition and called the cream cheese the diplomat of the dog, bringing all the flavors together. The Seattle dog knocked off some heavy hitters too, man. The classic Chicago dog, the famous New York dog, along with regional favorites from Detroit, Cincinnati, Arizona, Kansas City, and West Virginia. Looks like the next great American debate is not ketchup versus mustard or whether ketchup should be on a hot dog. It's whether cream cheese belongs on a hot dog. Congratulations to the Seattle dog champion.
1: Excuse me, sir. What are you doing?
2: I'll tell you what I'm doing. I want to buy 8 hot dogs and 8 hot dog buns to go with them. But no one sells 8 hot dog buns. They only sell 12 hot dog buns. So I end up paying for 4 buns I don't need. So I am removing the superfluous buns.
1: I'm sorry, sir, but you're going to have to pay for all 12 buns. They're not marked individually.
2: Yeah. You want to know why? Because some big shot over at the Wiener Company got together with some big shot over at the Bun Company and decided to rip off the American public. Because they think the American public is a bunch of trusting nitwits who'll pay for things they don't need rather than make a stink. Well, they're not ripping off this nitwit anymore because I'm not paying for one more thing I don't need. George Banks is saying no.
1: Who's George Banks?
2: Me!
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0: Coming up, what is type 2 fun? Well, do you remember something that was miserable at the time, but now you look back at it and think, that was actually the time of my life? You just learned type 2 fun. Coming up.

0: discuss fun.
1: Fun, okay.
0: But also learn a new term called type 2 fun. Do you want to learn what type 2 fun is?
1: Yeah, please tell me what type 2 fun is. I'm a little scared to hear this one.
0: It's actually really relatable. It's where you have fond memories of something that was actually miserable when it was happening. Can you think of any time where you were like at the time, like, ugh. Now looking back, you're like, dude.
1: Yeah.
0: That was actually the time of my life a little bit, you know?
1: Yeah, it made it very memorable.
0: For me... And I definitely get a reminder because I'm watching my 15-year-old son, Kyle, at football practice. Mm-hmm. You forget how much you had to run and how hard that was. And watching him run, I mean, I called my brother right away like, you'd think you'd never forget because it was miserable at the time.
1: Right.
0: I mean, awful. Where you thought about quitting, you didn't want to let anybody know. But you thought about it because you're like, God, this is really tough.
1: Yeah.
0: Now looking back. It was great.
1: Yeah,
0: it was I think
1: best experience of your life.
0: Of course, sometimes people are thinking about like a marathon or a moving day. Even something embarrassing that was horrible in the moment has turned into a great story. That happens all the time. That is called type 2 fun. Isn't exactly enjoyable in the moment, but you forget a lot of the bad stuff. I think is what happens too.
1: Right, you do, and then you look back at it, and you're kind of like, you know what, that was actually kind of funny, you know, and. You suddenly see a different perspective on it because now you're already through it. And then you look back, you're like, wow, I made a big deal out of something that really wasn't that big of a deal.
0: You're glad you did it, you know?
1: Yeah, typically.
0: That's why I'm trying to talk to, you know, my children and to any young people out there. Do as much as you can. You will be happy you did, especially in high school or any of that stuff. Do what you're able to do because as you get older... You're not as able to do all that stuff.
1: Yeah. I mean, a lot of times these incidents come with travel. Like, I just thought about when I traveled back to Greece for the first time.
0: Yeah.
1: That was a long flight. And that flight of sitting in just coach, being crammed, I'm not joking, for 19 hours.
0: It's hard.
1: It is hard. And I hated it when I did it.
0: Yeah.
1: And I was like, oh, I don't know if I'd ever do this again.
0: Right. It's kind of like that thing, listen.
1: Yes.
0: Anything worthwhile.
1: It was miserable then.
0: Yeah.
1: But now I look back and I'm like, it was the best experience ever when I got to go to Greece and stay 2 weeks there and just travel around the country.
0: It's going
1: to
0: be hard.
1: Yeah.
0: Is what I'm getting to.
1: Sometimes things are just hard.
0: So young people out there, or really anyone, anytime you're halfway through something that's really hard and you're wondering, why the hell am I doing this? Just remember. You're making your favorite memory right now.
2: I think you're all f***ing.

0: ahead. We're 10 hours from the f***ing fun park and you want to bail out. Well, I'll tell you something. This is no longer a vacation. It's a quest. It's a quest for fun. I'm going to have fun and you're going to have fun. We're all going to have so much f***ing fun we'll need plastic surgery to remove our goddamn smiles. You'll be whistling Symphony Doodah out of your assholes. I gotta be crazy. I'm on a pilgrimage to see a moose. Praise Marty Moose. Holy sh**.
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0: Patrick in the morning.
1: What is the safest seat on an airplane?
2: I already know that because you tell us all the time, Patrick. 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
1: Yeah, but now I know the exact seat.
2: Oh, do you now? Please share.
1: The middle seats in the back are the safest seats on the airplane. I have always been right.
2: Okay.
1: I won't lie to you on that.
2: Okay.
0: Patrick in the morning. Only on

0: A Waymo drove misbehaving teen straight to the police. This is right here in Cali. A pair of 15-year-olds learned, rather the hard way, that a robo-taxi is always paying attention. This is in San Mateo, actually. Police say two teens were riding in a Waymo self-driving vehicle earlier this week. While they thought this would be a good idea, drinking alcohol, firing water beads from a toy gun at people outside the car. What the kids don't realize, or maybe they didn't think it would matter, is Waymos have onboard cameras all over the place, in the interior, detecting the behavior, and the vehicle pulled into a shopping center, into a parking lot, while notifying the company's support team. From there, the police were called to the scene. Waymo pulls them right up to the officers surrounding the vehicle and detaining both teens. Now, Waymo says its cameras, you know, there are interior cameras, of course, for urgent situations. Most of the time, it's health, you know, if somebody's having a situation where they need to go to the hospital, stuff like that. But employees can access live video during a ride, which means it might drive you straight to the cops.
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2: 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How about you, Brian?
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0: Now we got some situations going on out there. Now, a lot of them are west of the IE here. Like we got 1-210 westbound at Grand Avenue blocking the left lane. That's kind of causing some issues as people travel from the IE along the 210 there. Also, we got the 10 westbound at Indian Hill Boulevard. There's an accident blocking the two right lanes right there. That's causing a bunch of issues. Also, accident 10 westbound at Monte Vista. That's kind of in the similar area. Accident at the right shoulder, so look out for that. We got another one here. This SIG alert's still going on. 60 westbound between Diamond Bar and the 57. There's a brush fire they're kind of dealing with. And then we do have the 60 westbound at Ramona. There's an accident that's blocking the right lane there. And those are kind of the situations right now. I know what you're saying, man. No way. There is a hazard. Center lane blocked. 91 eastbound at Central Avenue. So it's not causing a bunch of slowing, but it is there. And the 91 eastbound at 14th Street, there's an accident at the right shoulder. Even way out in Beaumont, 10 westbound, right there where the 60 splits off from the 10, there's an accident at the right shoulder. 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
0: 70 degrees right now. 95 is going to be your high today. 95 the high on your Saturday. And 94 will be the high on your Sunday. Coming up, your chance to head to Magic Mountain in the rock battle. But first, we do a little bit of laughing in the comedy corner. I blocked off a minute for you to get the best kind of medicine, laughter.

0: Yeah, you made it to the Comedy Corner. It's that time of the day where we squeeze a laugh in, you know? You need some laughter in your life, so I blocked off a minute for you to laugh with a comedian. Laughter being the best form of medicine, that's what we feel like here at KCAL. Let's laugh with Louis C.K. Waking up.
1: I was on an airplane recently, and I fell asleep on the plane. I don't like falling asleep on a plane because I don't like waking up on a plane. You know, I don't like waking up. I hate it. I hate waking up. It's the worst feeling known. I do it today. You can't skip a day. It's so unfair that every day starts with just... But waking up on a plane is much worse because it's such a shock. Because you were just in a dream. You were in a subconscious state. And now you're in public. You go from the deep part of yourself unknown to you to there's a guy right here. And you're like... I can't be held responsible for what I dream. I'm not a good guy in my dreams. I'm not. How many dreams have you had where you wake up and you're like, I think I handled that pretty well in there?
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0: Coming up, the rock battle. We'll get three rockers inside the Rocktagon. You'll all get a question where the answer is a number. The closest to is headed to Six Flags Magic Mountain.

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1: 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I'll have that.
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0: It's time for a Patrick Rock battle.
1: Yeah, yeah, yeah.
2: Fight.
3: Yeah, it's battle time. Let's get three rockers inside the Rocktagon right now. 4314967. 3 will enter. 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It's battle time.

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2: Are you ready for battle?
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2: 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The Taylor Swift Travis Kelce wedding. 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
2: Are you ready for battle?
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2: KCAL, who's this?
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2: Actual answer is upwards of $30 million. My goodness, that means Jesus.
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4: 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Dang.
2: You got it, though, man. You're headed to Six Flags Magic Mountain. Who's going with you, Jesus?
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2: 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You rock.
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17: All right, looks like it's clearing out quite a bit. I'm not saying there's no situations. There is slowing, of course, around Corona, kind of where the 15 crosses any freeway. Maybe the biggest incident we got right now is 91 westbound at the 241. There's a disabled vehicle. That's in the center divider. Everything else is clearing out quite a bit. 909-431-4967. Text me if I'm missing anything. 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
17: It is 73 degrees right now, 95 to be the high today, 95 the high on your Saturday, and 94 the high on your Sunday. Coming up, we'll get you caught up on your late night jokes there on Late. You're up early. We recap.

0: It's that time to do a little recapping just for you. Those late night shows are on late. You're up early with me. A lot of you probably missed the good old jokes, and I rounded up some late night jokes because it's National French Fry Day.
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0: Passengers are suing airlines because they paid extra for window seats and got stuck staring at a wall. Did you pay some extra for some window seats on an airplane and you expect to look out the window, right? Sit in an actual window seat. Well, now some passengers are suing United and Delta because they were charged up to $170 extra for so-called window seats and then had to sit and stare at a blank wall. Now, listen to United's argument, man. United argued that a window seat, quote-unquote, simply means a seat next to the side of the aircraft. What? And that it doesn't guarantee a window. I mean, if it's a window seat, doesn't that come with a window? But check this out. A federal judge, he just recently allowed the lawsuit to move forward, so the missing windows aren't a mistake either. Aircraft design and cabin layouts mean some rows simply can't have windows. Several airlines, including United, Delta, Alaska, JetBlue, and Ryanair, are all having some of these seats with no window. But since the lawsuit, United has updated its website to warn customers when a seat doesn't actually come with a view.
1: I want a case.
2: Jesus Christ, dude. We won. I won. Yeah, I'm the law, bitches. I'm a lawyer.
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0: Not too bad out there. Friday light, dare I say. We do have one situation, 10 westbound at Archibald. There's an accident. It's blocking the center lane. That's pretty much the biggest issue right now. Of course, the Corona crawl is in full effect, but stuff is letting go and releasing. If I'm missing anything, text me at 909-431-4967. 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
0: It is 75 degrees right now. 95 is going to be your high today. 95 the high on your Saturday, and 94 the high on your Sunday. Coming up this week in science, you know it as your nerd news.

0: Nerd Alert! It is time for your nerd news. Let's talk some science this week. Like carbon dioxide from cheese, mouth swabs that detect cancer, and the fastest spider in the world. Yeah, your nerd news. Scientists have developed a new process to capture carbon dioxide using waste products from cheese and tofu. They found a way to turn the leftover proteins into tiny porous beads that can absorb CO2 more efficiently. Now, the beads can release the captured carbon using way less energy than conventional methods and can be reused multiple times. They're hoping this could help reduce carbon emissions and food industry waste. And researchers have developed a painless mouth swab that detects oral cancer. Check this out. It works with a 95.5% accuracy rating, man. The test uses a small brush that collects cells in your mouth. You get results in less than an hour. The best part, you don't need a biopsy. Means it's cheaper and less invasive. That's cool. And scientists have identified the world's fastest spider after testing 258 species. It's the huntsman spider, and luckily it's only native to Australia. Haven't you always heard that about Australia? There were snakes, spiders, they're all in Australia. Why is that? But it did reach speeds of 8 miles per hour faster than most humans.
1: Spider bit me, David!
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0: L.A. is getting the country's first luxury gas station, and people are calling it Woke Bucky's. 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Now, the idea was inspired by Japan's convenience stores, if you've ever been over there, or Italy's highway rest stops, but online reactions have been mixed. Some people have already nicknamed it Woke Bucky's. 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
0: Coming up, we talk to comedian Ian Bagg. He is going to be at the Ontario Improv. I got tickets to send you to his show even tonight. Plus, a Waymo took some misbehaving teens straight to jail.
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2: 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I'm Pep Fernandez from the Inland Sports Show. The first quarterfinal is in the books as France blanks Morocco 2-0 thanks to two second-half goals on Thursday. Kylian Mbappe found the back of the net once again, tying him with Argentina's Leo Messi for tops in the tournament with 8. Mbappe now with 20 career World Cup goals, second only to Messi with 24. France moves on to the semifinals. They await the winner of Spain and Belgium, who are playing on Friday in Los Angeles. Saturday, it's England versus Norway and Argentina versus Switzerland in the other quarterfinal matchups. I'm Pep Fernandez with your World Cup recap.
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1: All right, we got a couple situations going on out there. Just when we thought we were doing so good, it looks like the 10's having issues. There's some work zones going on. We got an accident, 10 westbound at Archibald. That's at the right shoulder. But there's a bunch of slowing going on around there. 60 westbound at Archibald. Archibald's causing trouble. There's an accident there. And then also there's an accident at Waterman. This is 10 eastbound accident. That's at the center divider. So that's causing some issues. Yeah, the Riverside Interchange. Yes, the Corona Crawl is in full effect. Even the 91 westbound. At the 90, the Imperial Highway, there's an accident at the right shoulder. If I'm missing anything, text me, man, 909-431-4967. Let me know what you're seeing, and I will pass it along. It is 77 degrees right now. My goodness, 95 will be the high today. 95 will be the high tomorrow on your Saturday. 94 will be your high on Sunday. Coming up, we talk to comedian Ian Bagg. He's going to be at the Ontario Improv. I'm going to send you to his show tonight.

0: 96.7 KCAL rocks. Let's do a little bit of laughing, and I'm going to have you do some laughing when I send you to his show. He's going to be at the Ontario Improv. It is none other than KCAL's favorite Canadian, Ian Bagg. Welcome back, Ian.
1: Hey, buddy. How are you, buddy? Nice to see you via the phone again.
0: It is great to see you. Yes, with my own two eyes. Oh, Ian, it's great to have you back. Our favorite Canadian, I always say, because it just reminded me I just did a trip up to Seattle, which is a northern town. You're from a northern town. My kids could not believe how long the sun stays up in a northern town. I imagine it was even more like that for you when you were growing up, no?
1: Yeah, pretty close to 11, like 11, 11:30 would stay up. So, yeah, it's pretty great.
0: Yeah.
1: Pretty great. And then I was actually just visiting my dad the other day, and I came back down here, and then I was like, why is it so dark? It only seems like it's 4 o'clock. It was like 8:30 at night, and I'm like, oh, my God. Oh, my God. I'm on that situation time.
0: It's so true, man. It's like the cheesy 80s song. Life in a Northern Town is different.
1: Oh, I forgot about that song.
0: Northern, remember Life in a Northern Town? I relate to it so much.
1: That makes me actually bring back a lot of emotions. That one's got a lot of emotions to it.
0: Yeah, it does, man. There's many things that the listeners love that you talk about. And one thing that they really laughed about a ton was chasing dreams. People who get too involved in chasing their dreams, that's a red flag. Can you explain that to us?
1: Chasing dreams? People that chase their dreams are just... You can't chase your dreams. You gotta follow them. But if you chase them, you'll just never catch them, right? It's like trying to find that dragon after you've tried your first cigarette for the first time.
0: And you know what, Ian? You've been involved in many things. First of all, we're talking to Ian Bagg. He's going to be at the Ontario Improv. I'm going to be sending you there shortly. But also, you know what? A lot of people love mysteries and crimes. Tell me a little bit about you involved with solving a murder.
1: Let me tell you something. Life in a northern town, not many people are up there. So if somebody gets murdered, chances are somehow it's going to be like 9 degrees or 8 degrees of Kevin Bacon.
0: Yeah.
1: So I remember I just started comedy and I was reading the newspaper and there was this town called Penticton. And this lady had been killed when her husband had killed when she was gardening and a retaining wall fell on her.
0: Ugh.
1: And as soon as I read it, I was just like, she got murdered for sure. There's no way you just garden right beside a retaining wall and it falls on top of you. And I went to this little town the next week and I was just like, oh, I read about this newspaper and this lady got killed by a retaining wall. And somebody later just yells out, how is my sister? And I was just like, oh my God.
0: Jeez.
1: I couldn't recover from it. Couldn't get back on. But I was just like, at the time, I was just like, I can't believe it's only been like 3 days, 4 days. And you're already out at a comedy show? Anyways, it turned out to be murder. I was right. This guy had moved his secretary into the house a month later. And sure enough, they had insured her up. And they got the money. And they were living life. And the cops came and said, no way. And he ended up in jail.
0: He's Ian Bagg. He's going to be at the Ontario Improv. The Pretty People. Tell us why the Pretty People are destroying comedy.
1: The pretty people are destroying it. Because the pretty people don't need everything. They get away with it all. You know what I'm saying?
0: Yeah.
1: You know, there's a reason you do radio. I'm not saying you're not pretty, but there's a reason. And now you don't need some gorgeous person doing radio. Well, it's the same thing with comedy. These people haven't had to struggle for anything. Like, I don't mind an ugly duckling that does comedy. Somebody that was ugly as a child and then became a beauty. Those people are fun, but these people that have just been beautiful and they just talk about, oh my God, I just had to work. I had to walk into a restaurant and I got everything and that's my juke, juke, juke. But for the most part, let's be honest, comedy's about looking at somebody, so it does work for pretty people. So if you're looking to come out this weekend and see a pretty person, it's probably this weekend because I'm absolutely gorgeous and you're probably not even going to hear a word I say. You're just going to be busy staring at me.
0: That's right, man. He's Ian Bagg. He's at the Ontario Improv. And you know what? You're a gnarly comedy veteran, dude. You've made it through many a years. That's why it was surprising to a lot of fans and myself included when there was even talk of you quitting. Did you seriously think of quitting?
1: I did at some point. I gotta leave something for my family, and I don't know if comedy is gonna leave something. And with the internet, it changed everything.
0: Yeah.
1: But I was gonna get out of it, and COVID was terrible, but it was also it let our brains stop for a second, and it really reset me and let me figure out what to do. It helped me say I want to do comedy for the rest of my life.
0: And thank goodness you came to that decision, man. We're sending KCAL Rockers to your show, Ontario Improv. It's always good to talk to the great Ian Bagg. Thank you once again, Ian, for dropping by KCAL.
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0: I got your tickets to Ian Bagg tonight, Ontario Improv. Caller number 25, you want to see the very funny comedian Ian Bagg in Ontario. Be caller 25, 431-4967. You're going to go laugh.

0: Patrick in the Morning.
1: I think we need to learn to get used to a term, robot dogs. Data centers are now being guarded by robot dogs. One expert in robotics said, we know that the cost of a human guard is around $150,000. So instead of having two guards at $300,000, now you can have one guard and a robot. And the robot obviously doesn't get sick, go on vacation, things like that. So maybe just two robots then, huh?
0: Patrick in the Morning, only on

0: A Waymo drove misbehaving teen straight to the police. This is right here in Cali. A pair of 15-year-olds learned rather the hard way that a robo-taxi is always paying attention. This is in San Mateo, actually. Police say two teens were riding in a Waymo self-driving vehicle earlier this week. While they thought this would be a good idea, drinking alcohol, firing water beads from a toy gun at people outside the car. What the kids don't realize, or maybe they didn't think it would matter, is Waymos have onboard cameras all over the place, in the interior, detecting the behavior, and the vehicle pulled into a shopping center, into a parking lot, while notifying the company's support team. From there, the police were called to the scene. Waymo pulls them right up to the officers surrounding the vehicle and detaining both teens. Now, Waymo says its cameras, you know, there are interior cameras, of course, for urgent situations. Most of the time, it's health, you know, if somebody's having a situation where they need to go to the hospital, stuff like that. But employees can access live video during a ride, which means it might drive you straight to the cops.
1: Hey, Toretto, you're under arrest.
2: 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How about you, Brian?
3: 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Not even a little bit.
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Yeah, it feels good on a Friday, doesn't it? That's what I'm talking about. My name is Patrick in the Morning. Want to thank Ian Bagg for dropping on by. He's going to be at the Ontario Improv. Very, very funny comedian. It is your Friday, though, man. Enjoy it. Heat wave still going on. I'm actually going to be in Corona for the Southern California Championship All-Star Tournament. My youngest son is in it, the 11-year-old team from Palm Desert. We take on Placentia at 2:30 today in Corona. I'll also be at Flights Bar and Grill on Sunday, man, having a great time there. That's in Moval. Big weekend. Next is 96 minutes of nonstop KCAL rock with Nikki. 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

Chili Peppers rocking the Empire. 96.7 KCAL rocks. I love it when you guys call in. Definitely a lot of fun. But I was on a long phone call, I got to say. But shout out to John. Thanks so much for calling in and telling me your job gone wrong story. 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

KCAL Rock. It's Friday. We made it through the first week after a holiday, so that's always a good feeling, and we got the weekends again. I got your tickets, too, to Evanescence at the Forum, July 18th. You can get them with Ticketmaster, but going to be doing that around 12:40-ish, 1 o'clock or so. And then for the Nooner, once again, I do have your tickets to Six Flags Magic Mountain, and right now they do have a flash sale going on. 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

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And tomorrow is July 11th, 7-Eleven Day. 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They expect you to at least get a drink or a fry or buy something. I don't want to buy anything. And it's actually not just the participating 7-Elevens that are going to be doing this, but Speedway and Stripes locations as well. Plus, they have a promotion on the app too as well. 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So there you go. I want to say some years, wasn't it unlimited? Weren't people bringing in, or am I thinking of another promotion, like buckets to fill up their, you know, basically you drink it out of like a bucket instead of a regular cup. But I don't think so. It sounds like you can only get a free Slurpee. It's not saying about any refills, but I'll take it. If it's free, I'll take it.

What is this noise? What is this noise you're asking? I'll tell you what that noise is. It is the most mouse clicks in 1 minute. Yes, someone just broke the record. Who thinks of these things? Honestly, who has time to sit around and think, I'm going to click the mouse as many times as I can in 1 minute and beat a world record? Let me try to do something amazing in my life. This is going to be the amazing thing I do in my life. I mean, it might get you attention for a day. We're talking about it. But that's about it. So he clicked his mouse 760 times in 1 minute. I feel like I could do that. Now I want to give it a try. I won't sit here and click. I'll try it on my own, and I'll get back to you, see if I can do it. We got 3 days grace rocking the Empire on your Friday.

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And LA is getting the country's first luxury gas station. At first, I was like, oh, where are you going to put it, though? If you're putting it in downtown Hollywood, forget it. I was there a couple weeks ago. I'm like, I don't even feel safe in most areas, to be honest with you. But luckily, they are putting it in Beverly Hills. So I'm like, okay, that's a great spot to put it. It's going to be called Maggie's Refuel. It's set, I don't know exactly when it's going to be opening up, but it's going to be really nice. It's supposed to be upscale. They really want like a nice shopping experience. They're going to have premium soft serve ice cream, fresh pastries, specialty coffees. And then they're going to have, you know, regular gas station favorites like Flaming Hot Cheetos and, you know, a bunch of things like that. They're also going to have EV charging stations, all that stuff. I guess they got the idea because Japan's convenience stores and even Italy's highway rest stops are just really nice, and they're like, we need something out here. So, of course, put it in Beverly Hills. It'll do well there. We got Weezer rocking the Empire, 96.7 KCAL Rocks.

0: Tool, Rockin' the Empire. 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

This is good for all of us to know. I think we forget, but we're constantly being recorded. Everyone is watching us everywhere. I was just reading, we'll talk about it more later, Madison Square Garden, mostly more celebrities though, so I think we're okay, but keeps a list of, you know, the celebrities, their sexuality, you know, how risky they are being there. And now there's a story, you know, those self-driving cars, those Waymos. Well, there were a couple teens in there. They were 15 years old and they were drinking alcohol, shooting basically like water gun type things at people outside the car. Well, the Waymo brought them to a parking lot, called management, and the cops came very quickly and arrested the two kids. So they were saying they have cameras right inside the vehicle and on the outside. They know what's going on. You can't get away with anything. They'll send you away. Might be better being in a regular Uber.

0: this ain't funny. 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
1: He yelled,
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1: and let Sue fly. 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
0: I'm Mike D and I get respect. Your cash and your jewelry is

0: 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We are just minutes away from the Nooner. I'm going to hook you up with tickets to Six Flags Magic Mountain. And we're going to try a little experiment today for the Nooner, just to see how well you pay attention. It could be really easy or it could be challenging. So good luck.
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0: Time for the Nooner with Nikki. You're given one hint at a time, and the first KKL rocker to guess correctly wins! Hey, who's up for a Nooner? 96.7 KKL Rocks.
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0: It's the Nooner. With Nikki. What do you have for us today, Nikki?
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1: I know it was quick. 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
1: Hello, do you have a guess for the Nooner?
3: 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Jimmy Kimmel.
1: Oh, not the right show, but thank you for trying. 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
5: Nikki, how's it going?
2: It's going good. You have a guest for the Nooner?
5: Well, I do, because I listen. It's going to be I Won on Jeopardy.
2: It's Jeopardy. You got it.
5: Awesome.
2: Yes, I was like, let's see if people are actually listening, if they're paying attention. We'll do the same clues that we did yesterday. And if you were listening like you were, it's very easy.
5: Because I listen.
2: Yeah, thank you. But I went with it the other day because they're hiring a clue writer. You can make $130,000 to $180,000 a year.
5: That's crazy.
2: Amazing, a great salary, but they only have 10 people, so it's a very tiny writing crew there.
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2: And now you are going to Six Flags Magic Mountain this summer.
5: Awesome. I'm so excited.
2: Who's going with you?
5: The kids, the wife. I don't know.
2: Sounds like you got options. Kyle, you rock. Have a great time.
5: Cool. Thanks, Nikki. Appreciate it. You guys rock.
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STP, Rockin' the Empire, 96.7 KCAL Rocks. And I have your ticket to see Evanescence at the Forum, July 18th. Going to be doing that right around 12, 1240-ish, 1250-ish, right around there. So make sure you keep it here.

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1: Hi, are you guys still doing the tickets for Evanescence?
0: We are. You're caller 25. You're going to see them at the Forum July 18th.
1: Oh, awesome.
0: Yeah, it's going to be so much fun. Do you know who's going with you?
1: Yes, my son. He loves them.
0: Oh, yay. That'll be fun to do with him.
1: Yes, for sure.
0: Maria, you two have a great time. You rock.
1: Oh, thank you. 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

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Tomorrow is July 11th, and 7-Eleven celebrates by giving away their free small Slurpees between 11 a.m. and 7 p.m. Don't need to purchase anything, which I love. Love getting free things. And you could even go to other stores too, like Speedway and Stripes. As long as they're participating, they'll also give you a Slurpee. And if you download the 7NOW delivery app, you can also get a Slurpee that way too as well. So many chances to get those Slurpees. And I'm sure it's going to be nice and warm tomorrow. I don't look at the temperature. I just let Daryl and Patrick tell me. But we've been in a heat wave. It's been pretty hot. So tomorrow's going to be the perfect day for a Slurpee.

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5: Hey, what's with those whips? Why am I in a parachute?
4: Hello.
6: Betty, how's it going? How was your 4th of July?
4: Oh, a lot of fireworks.
6: Oh, I'm sure fireworks in more than one way.
4: Oh, I went up to the bar next door. I had to use the restroom. They said I couldn't use the restroom unless I was a patron.
6: Well, I'm sure you got a drink.
4: A nice gentleman sitting at the bar says, I got you, ma'am.
6: Oh, perfect. You never pay for drinks, Betty.
4: Before you knew it, I didn't even have to pee anymore. I started dancing on the bar and the whole crowd started hooting and hollering and, oh, his girlfriend got really upset.
6: Well, you stole all the attention and her man's attention, too.
4: Next thing you know, she pulled my top off and kind of clawing at me.
6: Oh, my God. What's wrong with her?
4: They pulled her off the bar.
6: Okay, good, good.
4: So I jumped off the bar like a stage dive and landed right on top of her.
6: Oh, my gosh, Betty. This is like WWE. But I'm sure you just got back up on the bar and we're continuing like nothing happened.
4: So I started spinning the bottle and throwing it around and catching it.
6: Betty, this sounds way too much like Coyote Ugly.
4: Oh, I've seen that

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1: You haven't talked about Richard in a while. I forgot you even had a boyfriend.
0: Oh, he saw me standing up on the bar topless with bills hanging out of my bathing suit bottom, and he was mad.
1: Yeah, any boyfriend would be.
0: Oh, guys were groping at me, and Richard came in, and he just ran straight up and tackled the young man on the bar.
1: Oh, yeah, well, he doesn't want anyone touching his girl.
0: He doesn't even realize how many men touched me before that young man.
1: Oh, if only he knew, Betty.
0: Richard ran up, grabbed me off the bar, threw me over his shoulders, walked me right out to the front down on the beach, and gave me a big kiss.
1: How romantic, just in time for the fireworks.
0: Oh, Betty knows best.
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So Travel and Leisure came out with the best U.S. cities, coming in at number 3, Savannah, Georgia. I've heard great things about Savannah. I've never been. I've only been to Atlanta. Number 2, Charleston, South Carolina. I have visited. It was nice. I don't think I'd want to live there, but it was okay. It wasn't top on my list. Number 1, Santa Fe, New Mexico. It was cool when I visited. Same thing. I don't know if I'd want to live there, but it was voted high because they have 300 days of yearly sunshine, great food scene. But I feel like we have that out here too. So coming in at number 5, though, I have to mention it's Chicago, Illinois. And it makes me laugh because just the other day they topped the list of the city with the worst bed bugs. So it's just funny to me that then they're on this list of one of the best cities. But you know what? If you're traveling, if you're going, I don't care what city you're in, I always test all the beds for bed bugs. I'll turn all the lights off. I'll get my flashlight on my phone and I'll, you know, lift up the sheets if they have a mattress protector, all that. Examine the bed, the corners, the, you know, everything I can just to feel safe. Because you never know, even in nice places. It's unlikely, but you never know. And that was enough of my bed bug tangent. Go!

Nirvana, Rockin' the Empire on your Friday, 96.7 KCAL Rocks. And this Sunday, the Cheech is selling the 80th birthday. It's a big celebration, and it's going to be so much fun. It's free, actually, from noon to 5 p.m. It's a great thing for the whole family. They're going to have entertainment, activities, and all these great things. You may even see me out there, because I've been meaning to make my way back out to the Cheech. So hopefully I'll see you there on Sunday.

0: We are rocking the Empire on your Friday, 96.7 KCAL Rocks. And San Francisco, well, their board of supervisors just voted Tuesday to allow Amsterdam-style cannabis cafes in the city. I mean, I don't know if it's going to be like Amsterdam. I got the opportunity a few years ago to go to one of those cannabis cafes, and it was a lot of fun, let me tell you. Nothing like I've seen. I mean, I think it'll be cool. Definitely might help even more with tourism. I mean, San Francisco already, I think, does pretty well in that area, but will be really cool. And Daryl's in next. He's going to be hooking us up with more tickets to Six Flags Magic Mountain. Also has your tickets to Danzig, so make sure you stick around.
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1: Hey, Nikki, we got guests.
0: We do have guests, yes. The Hot Girls.
1: We have Hot Girl Friday going on.
0: Yes, exactly.
1: Hey, this is really cool. And, you know, one of the beautiful things is we get people bringing us food here at the station. On a good day, you walk into the studio and you go, oh, wow.
0: Yes.
1: People have brought us food. And today it's over at Flights Bar and Eats, which is over right at the borderline of Moreno Valley and Riverside.
0: Yeah, right
1: on Day Street off the 60. It's right by Eucalyptus, if I'm not mistaken, right? And so we're going to be out there. Patrick's going to be out there with the KCAL crew coming up on Sunday. They're celebrating their one-year anniversary. Congratulations to you.
2: Thank you.
1: We've got another Nikki with us right here.
0: We do. What's up, Nikki?
2: Hi, guys. How are you doing today?
1: We're wonderful. How about you?
2: Pretty good. You know, we're here. We're excited to talk about our bar and our birthday bash.
1: Yeah, so this is your one-year anniversary. Now, what is it? Give me a little rundown. Like, give me a description of what Flights is all about.
2: So we like to cater to first responders, military, blue collar. We're upbeat, fun bar.
0: And you're a veteran-owned bar too, right?
2: Yes.
0: Yeah, that's great.
1: I see you got you have some good food. Now I'm looking over at these wings, and these wings are looking great on a Friday. And who doesn't love pizza? We got some pizza, a whole bunch of cool things. You got a great pizza selection over there. Yeah, a bunch of sweet things too. I see.
2: Yeah, my favorite sweet thing is the cheesecake.
1: Ooh. Oh, you're a cheesecake person.
2: Oh, cheesecake girl.
1: Absolutely. Well, now you guys are open, and I believe 21 and up, right?
2: 21 and up.
1: Okay, 21 because we have all the alcohol. And I'm told we have sometimes bikinis happening.
2: Yeah, all the girls pretty good in bikinis, you know? Who doesn't love girls in bikinis and beers and alcohol?
1: That's why Patrick jumped on that one.
0: Exactly, that's why he's doing it. He'll be out there this Sunday, noon to 2, for your one-year anniversary. So make sure you stop by the Hot Girls Bar. Special area, that.
1: We have Remy, too. Where's Remy at?
3: Hi, guys. How's it going?
1: I'm great. What do you want to talk about?
3: I just honestly want to talk about the food. The lemon pepper wings are like the best thing I've ever had in my entire life. I can tell everybody and anybody that, no problem. Other than that, yeah, we're just a group of fun girls. We love hanging out with each other. We love having a good time. And
1: I would never know by hanging out with you here on this very short period that we've done already.
0: I know.
1: And then Soraya over here. Hi, Soraya.
4: Hi, how are you doing?
1: I'm great. Come on up here. How you doing? What's going on with you?
4: Nothing. I'm happy to be here. I think piggybacking off of what Remy said, I think that our food is amazing. You know, everything's fresh, our pizzas. We have our sampler platters who are really good for groups of people. You know, we have our buckets. We have deals on buckets every day. So, you know, I think it's a really fun place for you and your friends to come check out.
0: I'm going to be honest, too. I actually had a bite of one wing. Connie told me I could go ahead and eat, and then everyone comes in. I'm like, oh, no, I better, like, hide this or put this wing away.
1: And you're waiting for everybody to leave, right?
0: I know, exactly.
1: You're waiting for everybody. It sounds like a kind of place like you go after work and you just hang out with your buddies and enjoy some beers and some food, right?
2: Yeah. Friday nights and Saturday nights, we have DJs that come. They are pretty well versatile. They'll play all kinds of different music, and it's a fun time.
1: Excellent.
0: And you have karaoke there too as well?
2: Yes. Oh, every Wednesday we do karaoke.
0: Oh, fun. Yes, I got to get there.
2: Yeah.
1: So once again, this is Flights Bar and Eats, and it's happening over in Moreno Valley, right there at the borderline of Moreno Valley on Day Street, right by Eucalyptus. KCAL going to be out there on Sunday with Patrick, noon till 2. Stop on by. Say hi to all the girls. And grab yourself some munchies and some great drinks and celebrate their first anniversary. You have a chance at some cool prizes, too. I know we're giving away 4 packs of tickets to Knott's Berry Farm and a whole bunch of other stuff. So swing on by and check it out and say thank you, girls.
2: Thank you for having us.
1: Thank you, Flights Bar and Eats. And we're going to go dive in on some of these wings right now.
0: Right now.
1: Have a great weekend. 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

0: least he's got that going for him.
1: Prepared for his Friday. He is Hashpipe, rocking the Empire. Weezer right there. You're hanging with Daryl. Hope you're doing good, man. Hope you're enjoying your day. A warm, okay, it's hot. Hot Friday here in the IE, and a ton of great rocking to get you into the weekend. Going to make it all official. 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Whatever's easier. Keep that number with you, too. We got to another round of the 3 o'clock challenge all week long. Been breaking out your choice of tickets. No exception today. You want to go have some fun over at Six Flags Magic Mountain. All the great rides. All the amazing coasters that they've got going on over there. Or you want to go rock out with Danzig. Danzig coming to Southern California. Going to be taking over the Honda Center in Anaheim. Just win the challenge coming up here. You pick your tickets.
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0: Hey, it's Daryl. 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

0: 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Gorillas. The Inland Empire's rock station is what you got. Working our way towards a weekend here on a Friday afternoon. It'll be a warm one, man, but you can sure get some grilling and some cold beverages in if you are so inclined. Let's blast out some corn. Take care of Corona checking in right now. This is Freak on a Leash.
1: Something takes a part of me. Something lost and never seen.

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1: Got a few things working for you, including on northbound 15, right about Kenwood, working your way into Cajon Pass right now. Got an injury crash, that one involving a motorcyclist. Looks like affecting the left lane right now. A little farther up, northbound 15 in the pass, got a broken down RV. That one affecting the left lane as well. Over on the eastbound 10, about Live Oak Canyon, they're clearing out an earlier crash. And over on the northbound 215, heading over into the westbound 91 by the Riverside Interchange, got an accident there as well. Rest of the IE is pretty good. Let's keep it that way on a Friday. How about that? Nice way to start the weekend, wouldn't it? Fire up some rage. Take care of you, Kuiper checking in.

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0: It's the Inland Empire's rock station right here. 96.7 KCAL Rock Sublime. Winding down your Friday afternoon. Working our way towards the weekend. You're hanging with Daryl. We're going to be out this weekend, too. If you're going to be out doing some stuff, so are we. We're going to be taking it to a couple locations here. The KCAL crew are going to be out over on Saturday along with John DeSantis celebrating the city of Colton's 139th birthday party. That's pretty cool. Happy birthday, Colton. Going to be celebrating over there 3 o'clock till 5 o'clock at Chavez Park with everybody else. Swing on by, say hi, take a chance at some cool prizes. I believe we got Knott's Berry Farm tickets for you up for grabs at our locations we're heading to this weekend. Then on Sunday, Patrick and the KCAL crew taking over to Flights Bar and Eats in Moreno Valley, who actually stopped by just a little while ago, right about 2 o'clock. Brought by a whole bunch of wings and pizza and all sorts of great stuff. Thanks to the girls over there at Flights Bar and Eats, celebrating their one-year anniversary, their first anniversary. Noon till 2, we'll be out there on Sunday with Patrick. Go say hi. 12930 Day Street off the 60, just north of Eucalyptus, South Moreno Valley. Stop on by, say hi.
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2: 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The worst snakes, spiders, they're all in Australia. Why is that?
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3: From the KCAL Weather Center, tonight we're going to have a low of 64 degrees, and tomorrow, highs near 99, sunny and warm. 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

0: 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Take care, Riato. Let's do it.
1: Welcome to the KCAL 3 o'clock challenge with Daryl. What's up for grabs today? Let's get to it.
0: Let's do it. Friday edition. I've got your choice of tickets one more time this week. You want to go have some fun over at Six Flags Magic Mountain. Summer is here. It is time to go play. Go ride all those amazing rides and coasters and have yourself a great time. Or are you off to the Honda Center in Anaheim to rock out with Danzig coming up in September? If you win the challenge, you pick your tickets. You tell me which ones you want. 909-431-4967, your KCAL hotline. As always, we start with caller 25. I'll ask you questions. Four of them. You get three of them right, you win. Just like that. You pick your ticket. It's 96.7 KCAL Rocks.

0: It's time for the KCAL 3 o'clock challenge. Who's going to conquer it today?
1: Here we go. We got the Friday edition. Matt, rocking with us over in Yucaipa, man. What you up to?
2: Oh, I'm out going shopping for dinner.
1: Okay. Get ready for the weekend here.
2: I am.
1: Let's see if we can start it off right for you, man. I got four questions for you. All you got to do is answer three of them correctly, and you win. But don't hesitate too long, or I got to give you the buzzer, all right?
2: All right, let's do it.
1: Here we go. Number one, what is the highest number on a roulette wheel?
2: 48.
1: No. That's okay. You're allowed to miss one. Yeah, game is forgiving. Number two, name two ingredients of a classic margarita.
2: Tequila and lime.
1: Tequila and lime. That's two of them for sure. Probably the two most important ones, right?
2: Yes.
1: All right, number three, which IE city is nicknamed Horsetown, USA? What do you think?
2: North Corona.
1: No. I think you had it on your other one. Hey, thanks for trying, man.
2: You got it.
1: As always, I'd like to remind you, these contestants do not hear each other's guesses here in the first round. Alex and Grand Terrace up next.
3: I'm feeling it. I'm ready.
1: Number one, what is the highest number on a roulette wheel?
3: Oh, 100.
1: No. It's okay. You're still alive. Number two, name two ingredients of a classic margarita.
3: Salt and margarita mix. Lime.
1: Not an actual ingredient on a classic margarita. I'll let you have another guess. Salt is one of them.
3: Okay. Vodka.
1: No. Hey, thanks for trying. Have a great weekend, okay?
3: You too. Thank you.
1: Go make yourself a margarita. How about over to Jai in Rialto? You ready?
4: Oh, wow.
1: Number one, what is the highest number on a roulette wheel?
4: Highest number on a roulette wheel.
1: Yeah, give me a guess. What do you think? Need an answer. I'm sorry, you took too long there. You're allowed to miss one. That's okay. Number two, name two ingredients of a classic margarita. What do you think?
4: Lime and salt.
1: Lime and salt. I'll take that.
4: Okay.
1: Number three, which IE city is nicknamed Horsetown, USA?
4: Oh.
1: Don't got it?
4: I feel like that's such a Colton thing, but I don't know.
1: No, that's okay. Hey, thank you for trying. Have a great weekend, okay?
4: Yeah, you too.
1: You got it. Take care. Overtime. On a Friday, hit the phones. Let's do this again. 909-431-4967, your KCAL hotline. Once again, we're going to start with caller 25. I've got the same four questions. I've only gotten to three of them so far. Same four questions. First person to get three of those right, going to score your choice of tickets. You want to go have some fun over at Six Flags Magic Mountain, or you want to go rock out with Danzig at the Honda Center. Hit the phones right now. Good luck.
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0: It's time for the KCAL 3 o'clock challenge. Who's going to conquer it today?
1: Here we go. We got overtime on a Friday afternoon. I'm joined right now by James, who's rocking with us down Murrieta way. Dude, my fourth contestant.
2: Hell yeah.
1: Did you hear the earlier questions and guesses?
2: I've heard a couple, yes.
1: Okay, well, you should be in pretty good shape then. Let's see if we can knock this out here. I got four questions for you. All you got to do is get three of them right. You win. Don't hesitate too long, though, or I got to give you the buzzer, okay?
2: 10-4.
1: Here we go. Number one, what is the highest number on a roulette wheel?
2: 36.
1: That is 36. Absolutely. Number two, name two ingredients of a classic margarita.
2: Tequila and lime.
1: Tequila and lime. I could use one of those right now. As a matter of fact, I could be all about that right now.
2: Thanks, too, his brother.
1: Yeah, right? Here we go. Hey, number three, get this and you win. Which IE city is nicknamed Horsetown, USA?
2: It's got to be Norco, my
1: that
2: brother.
1: Is Norco, California, man. Hey, way to go. Congratulations to you. You are a 3 o'clock challenge champion here this afternoon. Now, my big question for you, the choice of tickets. Now, you want to go enjoy yourself over at Six Flags Magic Mountain, hit all the rides and the amazing coasters, or are you off to the Honda Center in Anaheim in September to rock out with Danzig?
2: Let's roll with Six Flags.
1: Off to Magic Mountain with you, man. 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
1: Hey, bro, you rock. Have yourself a great weekend. I've still got those tickets to Danzig, that means, and I'll be breaking those out for you right about 5 o'clock this afternoon. 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

0: 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The Inland Empire's rock station. Metallica from the Black Album and Sandman. You hanging with Daryl, just winding down this Friday. Not ready to dive into it. Make it all official. Kick this weekend off. A little over a half hour from right now. Going to be throwing down some 420 binge action for you today. And get us some Tool this afternoon. The Tool folks, the Tool fans are always after me. We're going to fire up a nice big block of Tool today. Think about what you want to hear. Hit me up at 909-431-4967 at KCAL Hotline. 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

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Wind it down your Friday and take care of Brandon rocking with us over Ranch Cucamonga way. Checking in for some Linkin Park. I got you. Here's the new one. Heavy as the crown.

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1: Yeah, here we go for the 100th time. Hand grenade pins in every line. 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

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Diving under the weekend here. Friday afternoon in the IE. Going to be cooling down to a chilly 97, 98 or so. Tomorrow, maybe 96.7 degrees on Sunday. Let me start jumping back in. It could get stupid hot next week, so be ready for it. Huh? It's Guns N' Roses. 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
0: 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You hanging with Daryl? Still got those tickets to go see Danzig over at the Honda Center in Anaheim. I'll be breaking out for you. It's going to be right about 5 o'clock or so. I'll be breaking those out. Up next, though, got to make it all official. Let's kick it off. The weekend is here, and the 420 Binge going to do the honors for us once again. 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
1: Hey, it's Daryl. 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

0: Diving into the weekend, blasting out some Tool today on the 420 binge here. 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What you need to hear?
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0: You know, that sounds like exactly what we need to fire up to start the weekend. Let's do it.
1: Yeah, man. Let's do it. Good pick. Cool.

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And the 420 binge this afternoon. Tool getting things fired up here on a Friday. Hope you enjoyed that, man. Great suggestions coming through. Take care of Chino there on that last one. Checking in via the text line. Do it again Monday. Same time, same place, different artist every weekday. And yeah, we'll get you through the rough part of the week as well when it's all starting up. But the good stuff is here now. It might be hot out, but it's a weekend. So hot weekend better than a cool work day, right? Let's get you in the good stuff going here right now. 96.7 KCAL Rocks, an Incubus for you.

0: spring. I'm going to be coming to Rock the IE later on this fall. Got a show over at the Yamava Theater. That's happening on Friday, October the 2nd. In fact, that is the day after they play up at the Aftershock Festival up in Sacramento. They're playing opening night of the four-day festival up there in Sacramento, then cruising on back down SoCal and rocking Yamava. That'll be really fun. And by the way, congratulations to our big grand prize winner who's going to be heading over there for the 4 days VIP style up there in Sacramento for the Aftershock Festival. Got four-day VIP passes for him and his guest and $1,000 cash. Also, just an amazing time. Hotel for four nights. It's incredible. The next KCAL getaway in the works. And you're going to be getting details pretty soon.
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2: 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It's the huntsman spider, and luckily it's only native to Australia. Haven't you always heard that about Australia? There were snakes, spiders, they're all in Australia. Why is that?
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3: Let's kick it. It's your World Cup recap. I'm Pep Fernandez from the Inland Sports Show. The first quarterfinal is in the books as France blinks Morocco. 2-0 thanks to two second-half goals on Thursday. Kylian Mbappe found the back of the net once again, tying him with Argentina's Leo Messi for tops in the tournament with 8. Mbappe now with 20 career World Cup goals, second only to Messi with 24. France moves on to the semifinals. They await the winner of Spain and Belgium, who are playing on Friday in Los Angeles. Saturday, it's England versus Norway and Argentina versus Switzerland in the other quarterfinal matchups. I'm Pep Fernandez with your World Cup recap.
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